0: Череповец, череповец.
1: Again. We get around and around. I get a drink. I guess it's always mine.
2: Can you get me that drink?
1: Friends, girls.

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Say hip hop, diddy bop bop, hip hop.

We are looking for this lost paradise, but reality drag us an eternal deep. First person, you just moment.

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Violence is a powerful language, and many people do not know how to use this powerful weapon. We often associate power with words, actions, and influence, but there is a profound strength hidden within the stillness of silence. In its stillness, silence holds the ability to heal, inspire, and awaken the deepest parts of our being. It is a force that allows us to connect with ourselves, others, and the universe on a deeper level. Violence is a powerful language, and many people do not know how to use it.

Violence is a powerful language. We often associate power with words, actions, and influence, but there is a profound strength hidden within the stillness of silence.

anything about potential targets such as military bases or chemical plants, may be advised to evacuate. Protection from radioactive fallout will require taking shelter in an underground area or in the middle of a large building. Fallout shelters can be any protected space where the walls and roof are big.

though. How's your wife? You watch TV, you think it's life. Such a sin. How you been? You go down south and move to house. Where's my friends? Where's it end?

schwarze Diss, Ticker, Cracker, Diss, na Algebra or Calculus. You try to diss, Ticker, Cracker, Diss, na Algebra.

Would you cry if you saw me crying? And would you save my soul tonight? Would you tremble if I touched your lips? Or would you laugh? Oh, please tell me this.

say on behalf of Geezer Butler, Tony Iommi, Bill Ward and myself, Ozzy Osbourne, thanks for the last 10 years. I mean, I hope we're around for another 10 years and another 10 years, because we owe it all to you. I'm going to carry on now with a number for everyone here tonight. It's a number titled Black Sabbath. Thank you.

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If I could offer you only one tip for the future, sunscreen would be it. The long-term benefits of sunscreen have been proved by scientists, whereas the rest of my advice has no basis more reliable than my own meandering experience. I will dispense this advice now. Enjoy the power and beauty of

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The real troubles in your life are apt to be things that never crossed your worried mind. The kind that blindside you at 4 p.m. on some idle Tuesday.

plenty of calcium. Be kind to your knees. You'll miss them when they're gone. Maybe you'll marry, maybe you won't. Maybe you'll have children, maybe you won't. Maybe you'll divorce at 40. Maybe you'll dance the funky chicken on your 75th wedding anniversary. Whatever you do, don't congratulate yourself too much, or berate yourself either. Your choices are half chance, so are everybody else's.

body. Use it every way you can. Don't be afraid of it or what other people think of it. It's the greatest instrument you'll ever own. Dance. Even if you have nowhere to do it but in your own living room. Read the directions, even if you don't follow them. Do not read beauty magazines. They will only make you feel ugly. Get to know your parents. You never know when they'll be gone for good. Be nice to your siblings. They're your best link to your past and the people most likely to stick with you in the future. Understand that friends come and go, but a precious few who should hold on. Work hard to bridge the gaps in geography and lifestyle, for as the older you

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Maybe you have a trust fund. Maybe you'll have a wealthy spouse.

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5: 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Everything good?
7: 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Things is good, man. But I need a favor. All right. Things is heating up. 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I need you to look after wife for me.
8: You know me, man. I trust. You know that.
9: Got you, man. Whatever you need.
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9: Let's do it.